And we're kicking off the 5 o'clock hour of Crossing Borders on this Wednesday evening with Ista and a track that came out last year called Waves. I'm Dave Rick. Hope you're having a fantastic day. I've got a little movie music for you coming up, a collaboration between David Bowie and the Pat Metheny Group. Also, we're going to hear some Tracy Chapman in a few moments. And right now, this is Daily J from last year's Scatterbrains release. This is called Hopetown. 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

An interesting way to round out our 5 o'clock hour of Crossing Borders on this Wednesday evening. That's Woz with Andromeda. Before that, Sam Farman did The Hunger. And we heard Interpol with their track Number 10. Hey, we are coming up on the end of the hour. We're going to kick off our 6 o'clock hour with Beware Wolves. I've also got something new from the Bug Club coming up. And we're going to hear from the Sierra Leone Refugee All-Stars in the 6 o'clock hour. So I hope you can stay with us. Here's Ferranti and Teicher, and going back to 1969, this is their version of Misty.

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2: Still under an extreme heat warning, it will remain in effect until Friday evening at 8 p.m. In Courtside, Parker, and Yuma, we look to see highs of about 112 degrees today. Heat index values as high as 116. Winds mostly southerly at 10 to 15 miles per hour tonight. Clear skies in all three cities with a low near 88 degrees.
3: 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I'm Daryl Brogdon. 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

And I hope you're having a fantastic Wednesday evening as we kick off our final hour of Crossing Borders here on Border Radio KOFA. I'm Dave Reek, and that was Beware Wolves with New World. Coming up in just a little bit, we're going to hear the Sierra Leone Refugee All-Stars with a remix of their Ja Comes Down track. Also from San Diego, Casey Hensley will be the lead singer on a track that features Laura Chavez on guitar, Put Your Lovin' Where It Belongs. And right now, this is something brand new from the Bug Club. The new album is called Every Single.

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And that's Norman Collins and the Tumblers with Hey Marie as we are wrapping up our Wednesday version of Crossing Borders here on Border Radio KOFA. We heard Jake Aaron before that with Give Me Your Horse, and Nora Jane Struthers and the Party Line did the title track from their album, Carnival. Hey, we're going to shift gears and toss things over to our K-Pop for Border program. So stay tuned for an hour's worth of fantastic K-pop music here on Border Radio. But right now, here's the guitar legend Chet Atkins and his version of Black Mountain Rag. I'm Dave Rigg. Hope you have a fantastic Wednesday evening. Take care, everybody.

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is Kathy on K-Pop for Border on KOFA Radio, and that was This Is For by TWICE, the ultimate girl anthem. You need to play this if you need some confidence to start your day. There were so many great girl group K-pop songs released in 2025 and 26. I couldn't even fit them all into the last show. So let's do Girl Time Part 2, shall we? Here's Spaghetti by Le Sserafim with J-Hope helping out. Rebel Heart by IVE. Oh, so much energy in this one. And every girl should listen to this one. Rich Man by Aespa. Oh, scalp, here come the roses.

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1: Most of us know of the powerhouse girl groups, but these four groups are just as good. They just don't get the airtime in North America like they do in the East. Drop Top by Mauve. I love the lower vocal range Mauve has. Super Duper Love by Baby Monster. Did you catch them fangirling at the Ararang concert? They are as energetic in real life as they are on their MVs. These girls are so much fun. Lucky by Kiss of Life. Super catchy, of course. And Are You Alive by Triple S. These girls work really, really hard. They have a lot of albums, a lot of songs, and they just don't get the limelight that I think they deserve. So I'm playing them today.

This next set is from Girls at the Top of Their Game. Batitude by Twice. Internet Girl by Cat's Eye, who killed it, by the way, at Coachella. Not Me by Illid, who remind us they're not little girls anymore. Hot by Le Sserafim, who'll be releasing a new, long-awaited album this year. So, so exciting. No, I know, I know.

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This not my name. This not my, not my, not my name. This not my name. This not my, not my, not my name. 여기저기 적 웃어 online. 예상을 깨버려 미안해. I'm a surprise. 눈 뜨면 쏟아지는

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0: 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I'm not sure why, but people still refer to these girls as rookies. 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

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I

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2: Still under an extreme heat warning, it will remain in effect until Friday evening at 8 p.m. In Quartzsite Parker and Yuma, we look to see highs of about 112 degrees today. Heat index values as high as 116. Winds mostly southerly at 10 to 15 miles per hour tonight. Clear skies in all three cities with a low near 88 degrees.

this time in the Global Village, we'll spend some time with the Caribbean Jazz Project, a project that was started in the mid-90s by Vibes and marimba player Dave Samuels, included a number of different rotating and masterful musicians, including in this instance, Dave Valentine and Steve Kahn. The Caribbean Jazz Project from the New Horizons album with Rainforest, as we begin this visit to the Global Village.

0: That is music from Senegalese artist Las. A mix of Afro-Cuban and Senegalese and Afro-pop and maybe even a couple of other things as well. The album called Passport, and so traveling around for all those different influences. We heard Samba from that release, music from Las. We also heard Gato Barbieri from Argentina and doing music on one of his classic releases, Bolivia. And so we heard the title track of that. And this particular time around here in the Global Village, highlighting some music from the Caribbean Jazz Project, a project that was started by Vibes player Dave Samuels in the mid-90s. And it drew on a number of different members over the years, but Dave Samuels always the center of that project. And on the release that we heard, New Horizons, the key players there, the late great flute player Dave Valentin, and also guitarist Steve Kahn, who early in his career leaned more toward sort of pop fusion stuff, but his later albums have been some really wonderful Latin jazz stuff, sort of in that vein. A piece called Rainforest is what we heard from the New Horizons album, and Dave Samuels' composition, that one was. And that here in the Global Village, I'm Chris Heim here with you. The original lineup of the Caribbean Jazz Project, although they would frequently reunite for other recordings, included Cuban saxophone great Paquito de Rivera and also steel drum player Andy Norell. We'll dip into their first self-titled set together for a thing called Abracadabra, and we will magically reappear in just a minute with that here in the Global Village.
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3: Still under an extreme heat warning, it will remain in effect until Friday evening at 8 p.m. In Courtside, Parker, and Yuma, we look to see highs of about 112 degrees today. Heat index values as high as 116. Winds mostly southerly at 10 to 15 miles per hour tonight. Clear skies in all three cities with a low near 88 degrees.

0: Hugh Masekela here at the Global Village from the lasting impression of Hugh Masekela. One of his earlier recordings, he had left South Africa and actually with the help of Harry Belafonte came to the U.S. to study and shortly after that began recording. And that was one of the early recording sessions, although it came out a little bit later, but in the mid-60s at the Village Gate. And we heard Con Mucho Cariño from that. Music from Hugh Masekela. We also heard some music from a duo from Venezuela, now based in Colombia, Mito y Comadre, and a release they did together called Guajirando. And we heard La Quichimba from that. And the Caribbean Jazz Project, as we are highlighting music from that ensemble, headed up by Vibes and marimba player Dave Samuels. And we heard music from the first release from the Caribbean Jazz Project, self-titled set, and the original lineup, including the great Cuban saxophonist Paquita de Rivera and steel drum player Andy Norell, inspired by the steel drum sounds of soca and calypso from Trinidad, a big part of his music. And that here in the Global Village, I'm Chris Heim here with you. A little break, and when we return, we'll hear the last album that the Caribbean Jazz Project did, featuring along with Dave Samuels, the Afro-Bop Alliance, a large ensemble, and bringing those Caribbean influences together with a number of, in this instance, jazz classics like the John Coltrane composition, Naima. We will hear their version of it when we return in just a minute here to the Global Village.
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Contemporary Fado continuing to explore new ground. And there we heard some music from Lena from the Fado Kamoish album that was inspired and often based on the poetry of Kamoish. And we heard In the Labyrinth from that. We also heard music from Roberto Menescal, a release that came out in 2023 to celebrate his 85th birthday. Guitarist and one of the pioneers of bossa nova music and composer as well. And we heard one of his most famous compositions, O Barquinho, from the Nos Eomar album. And the Caribbean Jazz Project, as we've been highlighting music from them from the last album that was done by the ensemble headed up by Vibes player Dave Samuels, and there with a large ensemble, the Afro Bop Alliance. And we heard their interesting Latin jazz version of the John Coltrane classic composition, Naima. Here in the Global Village, where time is just about to run out this time, a reminder playlist for this and all of our shows, information about upcoming programs, world music news, videos, much more you'll find on our Facebook page. 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Global Village is a production of KMUW, Wichita Public Radio. I'm Chris Heim. See you next time here in the Global Village.

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2: BBC News with Chris Barrow. The United States national debt has hit $40 trillion, its highest ever figure. The debt has more than doubled over the last decade, growing at a rate of $1 trillion every 5 months since 2020. It's been attributed to increased government spending and interest payments, as well as tax cuts. The BBC's Maura Fogarty has more details.
3: In the first 2 years of the COVID-19 pandemic, both President Trump and President Biden both ramped up spending quite tremendously in response. That accounts for about a third of the increase in the national debt. The bigger and more important reason why we've seen the debt explode so much is because

0: buying or doing business with it. He said this was because Iran had failed to make a deal with the United States. The 60-day ceasefire with Iran finished on Monday. Ukrainian officials say a Russian missile attack on Kyiv has killed at least five people. An air raid alert has been issued for most of Ukraine because of the threat of further Russian attacks. Vitaly Shevchenko has more.
1: A children's hospital suffered damage. A school where people are trapped in the shelter. There's a nine-story residential buildings where the authorities say the upper floors have been completely destroyed. The building is on fire. Warehouses are on fire. There's one video showing a huge column of fire taller than a nine-story building in the town of Brovary outside Kyiv. So the death toll is very large.
0: The authorities in Zambia have confirmed a former government minister, Mtotwe Kafueya, was killed last Friday during a raid by the security forces on a home linked to the opposition leader. Dingindaba Jonah Buyoya reports.
2: The authorities said he was shot after officers met gunfire at a residence linked to the main opposition candidate, Brian Mundubile. The authorities said 11 people were arrested in the operation and military weapons were recovered. Mr. Mundubile, who has rejected President Hage Ndehijilema's declared victory in the election, had said Mr. Kafueya was shot in his presence and later went missing. He has dismissed government allegations of an insurgency plot as fabrications.
0: The BBC has been told that Prince Harry and his wife Meghan are planning to move back to Britain. The Duke and Duchess of Sussex have been living in the United States since they stepped down as working royals 6 years ago. They're expected to move into a non-royal residence outside London. World News from the BBC. A former Syrian military officer who served in the Assad regime has been extradited from Lebanon to face trial. Major General Adel Issa is the first military official handed over by Lebanon to Syria since Bashar al-Assad's toppling in 2024. The new Syrian authorities accuse Mr. Issa of murder, torture and sectarianism during the brutal civil war. The Hong Kong firm CK Hutchison says it's seeking $1.5 billion from Panama after being forced out of two ports on the Panama Canal. Hutchison said it had launched international arbitration proceedings over what it called the destruction of its investments. The company's local subsidiary is pursuing separate arbitration proceedings against Panama. Brazil's Supreme Court has voted to significantly expand the scope of a law that protects women from violence. Legislation called the Maria da Penha Law previously only covered domestic crimes. It now incorporates incidences of stalking, harassment and attacks on women outside the home. Alleged attackers will face trial regardless of their relationship with the victim. A study has found that disappearing sea ice due to climate change around Greenland has opened up new feeding grounds for several species of whale. The research used aerial surveys and satellite tagging. Victoria Gill reports.
3: The sea off the coast of East Greenland used to be covered in ice year-round. Now it melts completely in the summer and the waters have opened up to some of the world's largest whales and the fish they feed on. The change has been dramatic. Surveys from ships didn't record a single humpback whale sighting in the region until 2006. By 2024, there were 150 sightings. Now, fin whales, humpbacks and minke whales come in their thousands to feed. But other Arctic species, including belugas, narwhals and walruses, all of which need the sea ice to hide from predators or to breed, are being edged out.
0: BBC News.
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music from Robert Glasper and his trio from the recording Mood, Maiden Voyage. And before that, the lady on drums, Miss Galen McKinney from Zoot Suit Funk. We heard her composition, Peaceful Place. And starting things off with a lady that's making a big splash from London, Miss Marley Monroe, also known as Lady Blackbird. Beware the Stranger from Black Acid Soul. And let's keep the music going with Roy Ayers, Ubiquity from Vibrations, The Memory.

Connie Liston Smith and the Cosmic Echoes from Visions of a New World, Sunset. And you've heard this music right here with me, D. Alexander, and this is jazz.

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4: Still under an extreme heat warning, it will remain in effect until Friday evening at 8 p.m. In Quartzsite, Parker, and Yuma, we look to see highs of about 112 degrees today. Heat index values as high as 116. Winds mostly southerly at 10 to 15 miles per hour tonight. Clear skies in all three cities with a low near 88 degrees.
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Corey Wilkes on trumpet from his recording Drop It with ubiquitous Buddha Fly. And he has with him Junius Paul on bass, Jabari Liu alto, Jeremy Bean Clemens drums, Robert Babe Irving on piano, and of course Corey Wilkes on trumpet and flugelhorn. And before that, we heard from Kahil El-Zabar from America the Beautiful, That We Ask of Our Creator. Started things off with Alice Coltrane from Patah, the El Daoud, Turiya, and Ramakrishna. Let's continue on with Oliver Lake and his big band with Maasai Moves.

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4: BBC News with Chris Barrow. The United States' national debt has hit a record $40 trillion. The figure has doubled over the past decade, driven by increased government spending, tax cuts, and higher interest payments. Maura Fogarty reports.
5: For many economists and investors, what's worrying is how quickly the U.S. national debt reached $40 trillion, more than doubling over the last decade. About a third of the increase in government borrowing occurred during the first 2 years of the COVID-19 pandemic, when both Presidents Donald Trump and Joe Biden ramped up spending in response. A more persistent and significant factor is the long-running budget deficit. For the past 25 years, the U.S. government has been spending more than what it receives in tax receipts, and there's little to signal that the budget deficit will ease.
4: President Trump has said he'll launch new economic measures against Iran and any country helping or doing business with it. In a social media post, he said this was because Iran had failed to make a deal with the United States. The 60-day ceasefire with Iran finished on Monday. Ukrainian officials say 8 people have been killed and more than 30 wounded in overnight Russian missile attacks on Kyiv. A children's hospital has reportedly been hit, and some people are said to be

0: action. A police spokesman said he was fatally wounded in a shootout. More details from the BBC's Dingin Daba Jonah Boyoya.
1: The former minister has been confirmed dead after being wounded by law enforcement officers during what they have called a security operation in Lusaka on the 14th of August. The authorities said he was shot after officers met gunfire at a residence linked to the main opposition candidate Brian Mundubile, who has rejected President Hakainde Hichilema's declared victory in the election. Mr. Mundubile had said Mr. Kafuya was shot in his presence. He has dismissed government allegations of an insurgency plot as fabrications.
0: The BBC's been told that Prince Harry and his wife Meghan are planning to move back to Britain, with their children expected to start school there next month. Juliet Reardon is a royal commentator.
2: I think it's going to be an uphill battle for Meghan. Meghan has made it very clear that she doesn't feel comfortable in the UK. I think she does feel comfortable in America. Obviously, that is her homeland, and particularly California. But they do want their children educated in Britain.
0: World news from the BBC. The founder of the disgraced Chinese property firm Evergrande has been sentenced to life in jail. Hai Kaiyan oversaw the rapid expansion of Evergrande into China's biggest real estate firm before it collapsed into debt. He previously pled guilty to charges including embezzlement and corporate bribery. A former Syrian military officer who served in the Assad regime has been extradited from Lebanon to face trial. Major General Adel Issa is the first military official handed over by Lebanon to Syria since Bashar al-Assad's toppling in 2024. The new Syrian authorities accused Mr. Issa of murder, torture and sectarianism during the brutal civil war. Several other former military officers are believed to be in Lebanon. Bashar al-Assad, who lives in exile in Russia, was sentenced to death by a Syrian court this month. A study has found that disappearing sea ice due to climate change around Greenland has opened up new feeding grounds for several species of whale. The research found that humpback, mink and fin whales feeding in huge numbers on the island's east coast. Scientists have warned some Arctic species, like belugas and narwhals, are being edged out. Mads Peter Heide Jørgensen is from the Greenland Institute of Natural Resources.
3: It just shows how nature can change its own business, so to speak. I mean, a lot of these baleen whales, they are quite opportunistic and can choose different feeding areas. But there are some of the Arctic species that are more in trouble now because they are restricted to a much more narrow habitat.
0: Brazil's Supreme Court has voted to significantly expand the scope of a law that protects women from violence. Legislation, which previously only covered domestic crimes, now extends to cover stalking, harassment or other attacks on women outside the home. Alleged attackers will be put on trial regardless of whether they have any prior relationship with the victim. And that's the latest BBC News.
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haunting sound of Gene Lee and Rand Blake from the recording The Newest Sound Around. Her rendition of Billie Holiday's Left Alone is beautiful at best. And before that, we heard from Doug Kern from his recording Spirit of the New Land with New Moon. And before that, we heard from Steve and Equa Colson's recording Hope for Love with Twist of Lime. And he has with him on this recording TK Blue on soprano, Andy McLeod bass, Reggie Nicholson drums, and Adegoke Steve Colson on piano. Let's continue with Azar Lawrence from his recording New Sky with Revelation.

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2: Still under an extreme heat warning, it will remain in effect until Friday evening at 8 p.m. In Quartzsite, Parker, and Yuma, we look to see highs of about 112 degrees today. Heat index values as high as 116. Winds mostly southerly at 10 to 15 miles per hour tonight. Clear skies in all three cities with a low near 88 degrees.
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That's drummer Mike Reed's People, Places, and Things with a new kind of dance. Quela for Taylor is the name of that composition, with Greg Ward on alto, Jason Repke bass, Mike Reed, of course, on drums, along with Marquise Hill on trumpet. And before that, we heard from Mr. Dwight Tribble from his recording Mothership, with a beautiful recording entitled simply Mother. And started things off with the Leaders, and they consist of Famadou Don Moye, as well as Chico Freeman, Lester Bowie, and Kirk Lightsey. And we heard a Chico Freeman composition entitled Luna from the recording Out Here Like This. Let's keep the music going for Miss Renee Marie for her tribute and homage to Eartha Kitt. I want to be evil with love to Eartha Kitt. Weekend.

0: Miss Renee Marie from her recording, I Want to Be Evil with Love to Eartha Kitt. That was her composition entitled Weekend. What a great storyteller she is, and also a wonderful individual. And just her sensibilities with the music is bar none. I've had an opportunity to work with her, and she is sensational. I hope that she's working on a new recording, because we need to hear her stories. I'm sure many of you will agree with me as far as that's concerned. Anyway, I'm so happy to be here with you. Glad you're enjoying the show. I've been getting wonderful email responses from you. Thank you very much. I aim to please and try to share great music that I love. And if I love it, I hope you love it as well. Please don't forget to share this music with your children, because they are listening. Grab those earbuds and take them out of their ears so they can check out your music. That's what my mother did. That's how I got into this. Live every minute, put yourself in it. I hope that you are well, happy, and love, smiling, and please tell someone near and dear to you that you love them. You're with Dee Alexander, and this is Jazz.
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3: BBC News with Danielle Yawowiecka. The founder of the failed Chinese property firm Evergrande has been sentenced to life in jail and had all his belongings confiscated. Hui Ka Yan oversaw the rapid expansion of Evergrande into China's biggest real estate firm before it collapsed, owing hundreds of billions of dollars. From Beijing, Stephen McDonnell reports.
4: Evergrande Group was once a pillar of the country's economy, and its collapse, mired in financial mismanagement, has been a key factor in the current property crisis. Now its founder, Hui Kaiyan, has been sentenced to life in prison. The Shenzhen Intermediate People's Court found that the amounts he embezzled, the losses his company had imposed on others, and the exceptionally serious harm done to society all warranted severe punishment. Amongst his crimes, Hui was found to have fabricated statements to artificially inflate the value of assets and to have hidden company liabilities.
3: The Hong Kong firm CK Hutchison says it's seeking $1.5 billion from Panama after being forced out of two ports on the Panama Canal. Hutchison said it had launched international arbitration proceedings over what it called the destruction of its investments. The company's local subsidiary is pursuing separate arbitration proceedings against Panama. The Supreme Court in Panama annulled Hutchison's contracts in January, calling them unconstitutional. The ruling followed complaints by President Trump that China was operating the canal. The United States national debt has hit $40 trillion, its highest ever figure. The debt has more than doubled over the last decade, growing at a rate of $1 trillion every 5 months since 2020. Surging government spending, including on wars, tax cuts and ballooning interest payments, are behind the rise. President Trump defended his economic record, blaming the Federal Reserve for keeping interest rates high.
5: We have a very powerful country, and we're powering through these ridiculous interest rates. It's a very unfair system. And I've said it now for a long time. When our country does well, interest rates should go down. I mean, every time I hear our country's doing well, I say, oh, that's too bad, because they lift up interest rates. They should drop interest rates, because it means we have a strong

0: followed by the impact of around 20 Russian missiles. Targets are as yet unclear, but a children's hospital and a school were damaged and power supplies were disrupted for some communities. There are reports of people trapped in a residential building and a bomb shelter. A large proportion of the country was under prolonged air raid alert through the night because of incoming missile and drone attacks.
1: World news from the BBC. A former Syrian military officer who served in the Assad regime has been extradited from Lebanon to face trial. Major General Adel Issa is the first military official handed over by Lebanon to Syria since Bashar al-Assad's toppling in 2024. The new Syrian authorities accuse Mr. Issa of murder, torture and sectarianism during the brutal civil war. Several other former military officers are believed to be in Lebanon. Four workers who were removing weeds at a rail platform in Japan have been struck by a train and killed. The incident occurred mid-morning at a station in Kanuma City, about 100 kilometres north of Tokyo. The accident is particularly shocking as Japan has one of the best rail safety records in the world. The BBC has been told that Prince Harry and his wife Meghan are planning to move back to Britain 6 years after moving to the United States and quitting royal duties. They're expected to move into a non-royal residence outside London and begin sending their two children to a British school next month. From Buckingham Palace, Noor Nanji reports.
2: My colleagues have been speaking to people who know the Sussex family well. The understanding there is that this decision was made relatively recently and possibly prompted by that trip that the family made back to the UK in July. We know, of course, that Harry, Meghan and the children, Archie and Lilibet, they spent time with the King and Queen in Highgrove and also the family home of the late Princess Diana. And it's possible that that played into this decision.
1: A study has found that disappearing sea ice due to climate change around Greenland has opened up new feeding grounds for several species of whale. The research found humpback, minke and fin whales feeding in huge numbers in the warming, ice-free seas along the island's east coast. It used aerial surveys, satellite tagging and observations from local Inuit communities to track the whales over time. And that's the latest BBC News.
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Pickens.

Allison Miller and Carmen Stoff from their recording Science Fair. We heard Allison Miller's composition, Ready Steady. And before that, we heard from Mr. Eric Bibb from his recording, Painting Signs. Don't let nobody bring your spirit down. That's the truth. Coming up is music from Adam Shulman and his septet, From West Meets East. And let's take a listen to the composition, Mingus Dreams, of Billy Strayhorn. And he's supported by David Wong bass, Rodney Green drums, and Joe Magnarelli trumpet, Steve Davis trombone, Ian Hendrickson Smith alto, and Steve Riley on tenor.

Eddie Henderson on trumpet, the title track from his recording, Shuffle and Deal, along with Donald Harrison, alto, Kenny Barron, piano, Gerald Cannon, bass, Mike Clark, drums. You've heard this music right here with me, D. Alexander, and this is Jazz.

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2: Still under an extreme heat warning, it will remain in effect until Friday evening at 8 p.m. In Quartzsite, Parker, and Yuma, we look to see highs of about 112 degrees today. Heat index values as high as 116. Winds mostly southerly at 10 to 15 miles per hour tonight. Clear skies in all three cities with a low near 88 degrees.
3: 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Thank you.

Nothing like the blues to soothe your soul. That's Ray Charles and Milt Jackson from their recording Soul Brothers, Soul Meeting. And we heard Ray Charles's composition, Blue Genius. Ray Charles piano, Milt Jackson vibes, Kenny Burrell guitar, Percy Heath bass, and Art Taylor on drums. Right before that, we heard Emmett Cohen, title track from his recording, Future Stride, and started things off with Miss Barbara Morrison, Corner Pocket, Until I Met You, from the recording Thinking of You, Joe. Here's the Chicago Soul Jazz Collective from their recording It Takes a Spark to Start a Fire. Where Do You Go When You Dream, featuring Raul Midon on vocals.

0: Julian Lage on guitar from Love Hurts, with Dave King drums, Jorge Roder on bass. We heard the composition Tomorrow is the Question, and you've heard it right here with me, D. Alexander, and this is Jazz.
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4: BBC News with Danielle Yawovietska. The founder of the failed Chinese property firm Evergrande has been sentenced to life in jail and had all his belongings confiscated. Hui Kaiyan oversaw the rapid expansion of Evergrande into China's biggest real estate firm before it collapsed. From Beijing, Stephen McDonnell reports.
5: Evergrande Group was once a pillar of the country's economy, and its collapse, mired in financial mismanagement, has been a key factor in the current property crisis. Now its founder, Hui Kaiyan, has been sentenced to life in prison. The Shenzhen Intermediate People's Court found that the amounts he embezzled, the losses his company had imposed on others, and the exceptionally serious harm done to society all warranted severe punishment. Amongst his crimes, Hui was found to have fabricated statements to artificially inflate the value of assets and to have hidden company liabilities.
4: The United States' national debt has hit $40 trillion, its highest ever figure. The debt has more than doubled over the last decade, growing at a rate of $1 trillion every 5 months. Surging government spending, including on wars, tax cuts and ballooning interest payments are behind the rise. Maura Fogarty reports.
6: For many economists and investors, what's worrying is how quickly the U.S. national debt reached $40 trillion, more than doubling over the last decade. About a third of the increase in government borrowing occurred during the first 2 years of the COVID-19 pandemic, when both Presidents Donald Trump and Joe Biden ramped up spending in response. A more persistent and significant factor is the long-running budget deficit. For the past 25 years, the U.S. government has been spending more than what it receives in tax receipts, and there's little to signal that the budget deficit will ease.
4: President Trump has said he'll launch new economic measures against Iran and any country helping or doing business with it. In a social media post, he said this was because Iran had failed to make a deal with the United States. He gave no further details and didn't name any other country. Ukrainian officials say at least 12 people have been killed and more than 30 others injured by a wave of Russian missile strikes on Kyiv. Apartment blocks, a school and a children's hospital were among the buildings damaged. Dan Johnson reports from the Ukrainian capital.
7: This was the intense attack on Kyiv, which started around midnight local time. Air raid sirens sounded across the city, quickly followed by the impact of around 20 Russian missiles. Targets are as yet unclear, but a children's hospital and a school were damaged and power supplies were disrupted for some communities. There are reports of people trapped in a residential building and a bomb shelter. An intense fire could be seen burning on the city's outskirts.
4: Dan Johnson reporting. 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

0: murder, torture and sectarianism during the brutal civil war. Several other former military officers are believed to be in Lebanon. Four workers who were removing weeds at a rail platform in Japan have been struck by a train and killed. The incident occurred mid-morning at a station in Kanuma City, about 100 kilometres north of Tokyo. The accident is particularly shocking as Japan has one of the best rail safety records in the world. The BBC has been told that Prince Harry and his wife Meghan are planning to move back to Britain. The Duke and Duchess of Sussex have been living in the United States since they stepped down as working royals 6 years ago. Our senior royal correspondent, Daniela Ralph, reports.
1: Sources close to the couple say they loved being back and seeing family during their visit to the UK last month, and that drove their decision to return. The King was not consulted and was told of the decision on Sunday. He is said to be pleased that he'll be able to more easily spend time privately with the Sussex family. There has been no comment from Prince William. The couple will live outside of London. Exactly where is being kept private, and it's unclear what security provision the family will have.
0: Daniela Ralph reporting. The young Korean who features in the most watched YouTube video of all time, Baby Shark Dance, has released his first K-pop single a decade after he first found fame. Now aged 17, Park Yong-won has released a track called Wave under the moniker Baby Shark Boy. The original video has more than 17 billion views. BBC News.
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5: We hope things are going very well for you and yours. John Fedchuk and the New York Sextet up next from their recording Into the Shadows. Here's John's tune called On the Edge.

trombonist John Fedchuk and his New York Sextet from their recording Into the Shadows. On the Edge, the name of the tune. John wrote the tune. Of course, we heard John on trombone. Scott Wendholt on trumpet. Walt Weisskopf on tenor sax. Alan Farnham, piano. David Fink, the bassist. And Eric Halverson on drums. Peter Bernstein is up next on guitar from his recording What Comes Next, a tune by Sonny Rollins with a calypso feel. Newark News.

A tune by Sonny Rollins with a wonderful calypso feel, Newark News. That is on the recording What Comes Next from guitarist Peter Bernstein. And along with Peter on guitar, Sullivan Fortner on piano, Peter Washington, the bassist, and Joe Farnsworth on drums. You are listening to Jazz with Dave Schwann. Our thanks once again for joining us and supporting this great music. We have something that was recorded at the club in Greenwich Village called Smalls up next. Sets done in February and March of 2011 by tenor saxophonist Joel Fram and his quartet. Kurt Rosenwinkel is on guitar, Joe Martin the bassist, and Otis Brown III on drums for Billy Strayhorn's Chelsea Bridge.

Tenor saxophonist Joel Fram and his quartet with Billy Strayhorn's beautiful tune, Chelsea Bridge, from the recording Live at Smalls. Smalls being the club in Greenwich Village in New York City. Sets done there in February and March with Joel and his quartet, featuring Kurt Rosenwinkel on guitar, Joe Martin on bass, and Otis Brown III on drums. We have a lot more jazz ahead. We certainly hope you can stay aboard. Dave Schwann here. Thank you for joining us. Hearing Kurt Rosenwinkel's guitar there reminds me of guitarist Gabor Szabo with Chico Hamilton.

0: Stella by Starlight, from a 1962 recording called Transfusion. Drummer Chico Hamilton leading the group with guitarist Gabor Szabo and Albert Stinson on bass. McCoy Tyner just ahead.
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2: The weather forecast shows heat index values as high as 116 degrees today. It's sunny and breezy in Yuma, Parker, and Quartzsite. Winds are out of the south at 10 to 15 miles per hour, gusting as high as 20 miles per hour in Yuma. Tonight, mostly clear skies in all three cities with a low near 88 degrees.
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0: Here is McCoy Tyner from 1995 in a recording featuring Michael Brecker on tenor sax, Avery Sharp on bass, Aaron Scott on drums, in music written by someone for whom McCoy Tyner worked in the 1960s, John Coltrane. Here's Impressions.

John Coltrane's Impressions, in a great recording from 1995 featuring Michael Brecker on tenor sax and the great rhythm section McCoy had with him at the time, Avery Sharp on bass, Aaron Scott on drums, of course McCoy on piano, for John Coltrane's Impressions. That's from a recording on the Impulse label called Infinity, but we took it from a compilation CD called The Definitive, McCoy Tyner. You're listening to Jazz with Dave Schwann, taking it down quite a bit now with guitarist Russell Malone. This is from his recording Time for the Dancers. There'll be another spring.

There'll Be Another Spring. Beautiful rendition there by guitarist Russell Malone. It's from his recording Time for the Dancers. We also heard Rick Germanson on piano, Luke Selleck on bass, and Willie Jones III on drums. You're listening to Jazz with Dave Schwann. Back to the music of John Coltrane, this time done by Harold Mayburn. This is from the recording Mayburn Plays Coltrane, sets done at Smoke in New York City in January of 2018. The opening cut to the CD Mayburn Plays Coltrane, Dahomey Dance.

0: Harold Mayburn, live at Smoke in New York City in January of 2018 with John Coltrane's Dahomey Dance. That's from the recording Mayburn Plays Coltrane. Great friends here with Harold on the piano, his friend Vincent Herring on alto sax, another great friend Eric Alexander on tenor, Steve Davis on trombone, John Weber on bass, Joe Farnsworth on drums. And before that, guitarist Russell Malone from Time for the Dancers, and There'll Be Another Spring.
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3: BBC News with Danielle Yawovietska. The founder of the failed Chinese property firm Evergrande has been sentenced to life in jail and had all his belongings confiscated. Hui Kai-yan oversaw the rapid expansion of Evergrande into China's biggest real estate firm before it collapsed, owing hundreds of billions of dollars. From Beijing, Stephen McDonald reports.
4: Evergrande Group was once a pillar of the country's economy, and its collapse, mired in financial mismanagement, has been a key factor in the current property crisis. Now its founder, Hui Kai-yan, has been sentenced to life in prison. The Shenzhen Intermediate People's Court found that the amounts he embezzled, the losses his company had imposed on others, and the exceptionally serious harm done to society all warranted severe punishment. Amongst his crimes, Hui was found to have fabricated statements to artificially inflate the value of assets and to have hidden company liabilities.
3: The United States national debt has hit $40 trillion, its highest ever figure. The debt has more than doubled over the last decade, growing at a rate of $1 trillion every 5 months since 2020. Surging government spending, including on wars, tax cuts, and ballooning interest payments are behind the rise. Mark Goldwein, the senior vice president for the Committee for a Responsible Federal Budget, explains what this means for people in the U.S.
5: It's a problem for Americans because higher debt pushes up their interest rates on their mortgages, on their car loans. But more fundamentally, it's a problem for sustainability because that debt interest spiral can start to get out of control real fast. And so I think one possibility is a financial crisis. Another possibility is an inflation crisis. A third possibility is sort of a Greece-style austerity crisis.
3: President Trump has said he'll launch new economic measures against Iran and any country helping or doing business with it. In a social media post, he said this was because Iran had failed to make a deal with the United States. He gave no further details and didn't name any other country. Russia has launched a deadly missile and drone attack on Kyiv and other Ukrainian cities. The Prime Minister, Serhiy Kolotsky, said at least 13 people have been killed and more than 40 others injured by a wave of missile strikes on the Ukrainian capital. Apartment blocks, a school and a children's hospital were among the buildings hit. Dan Johnson is in Kyiv.
6: Air raid sirens sounded across the city, quickly followed by the impact of around 20 Russian missiles. Targets are as yet unclear, but a children's hospital and a school were damaged and power supplies were disrupted for some communities. There are reports of people trapped in a residential building and a bomb shelter. A large proportion of the country was under prolonged air raid alert through the night because of incoming missile and drone attacks.
3: You're listening to the World News from the BBC. The chief executive of the British hotel chain Travel Lodge has stepped down after heavy criticism of the firm's handling of a sexual assault at one of its hotels. Staff at a premises near London gave a man a key card to a woman's room where he sexually assaulted her. Prosecutors in Australia appealing against the sentence of the mushroom murderer, Erin Patterson, have said her crimes were truly dreadful and that she should never be allowed to leave prison. Patterson was jailed for life after killing three of her relatives and trying to kill another by serving them a beef Wellington containing death cap mushrooms. A study has found that disappearing sea ice around Greenland has opened up new feeding grounds for several species of whale.

0: very severe climate changes, and one of the places where you really feel the climate changes is exactly the east of Greenland. And what also seems to be happening is that there are actually even more to feed on, because there's more zooplankton. It's not like they are pushing away the whales that were there before, so it's more like a shift in the ecosystem. So it's new species of whales that are coming there compared to what were there before.
1: The young Korean who features in the most watched YouTube video of all time, Baby Shark Dance. Released his first K-pop single a decade after he first found fame. Now aged 17, Park Young-rung has released a track called Wave under the moniker Baby Shark Boy. The original video has more than 17 billion views. BBC News.
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4: 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Bob Mintzer, composer, arranger, and conductor, and his WDR Big Band up next. The band based in Cologne, Germany. From their recording called Soundscapes, here is Bob's tune called Canyon Winds.

a colorful tune by Bob Minzer called Canyon Winds from the recording Soundscapes. Bob and the WDR Big Band, based in Cologne, Germany. And soloing there, we heard Billy Test on piano and Andy Hederer on trumpet. You're listening to Jazz with Dave Schwann and Bobby Watson from his recording Keeping It Real, a tune by Charlie Parker, arranged by Bobby. It's called Mohawk.

Charlie Parker's music done there by Bobby Watson and New Horizon. The tune called Mohawk. It's from Bobby's recording called Keeping It Real. Bobby Watson and New Horizon features Bobby on alto sax. We heard Givitan Jelen on trumpet, Victor Gould on piano, Curtis Lundy bass, and Victor Jones on drums. Here is pianist Alan Broadbent with a great trio. Brian Bromberg is here on bass, Joe LaBarbera on drums. From their recording, You and the Night and the Music, and music by Lee Morgan, Sayora.

wonderful rendition of Lee Morgan's Sayora, Alan Broadbent and his trio. Alan at the piano, Brian Bromberg bass, and Joe LaBarbera on drums. From their recording, You and the Night and the Music. You are listening to the great American music we call jazz. Dave Schwann here. Thank you for joining us. Please stay with us. We have a lot more jazz to come.

0: If I Knew Then. Jeff Goldblum and the Mildred Snitzer Orchestra. Gina Saputo with wordless vocals. Jeff on piano, Alex Frank bass, John Story guitar, Joe Bag organ, and Kenny Elliott drums from I Shouldn't Be Telling You This.
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2: The weather forecast shows heat index values as high as 116 degrees today. It's sunny and breezy in Yuma, Parker, and Quartzsite. Winds are out of the south at 10 to 15 miles per hour, gusting as high as 20 miles per hour in Yuma. Tonight, mostly clear skies in all three cities with a low near 88 degrees.
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0: The music of piano master Kenny Barron up next. Featured on a two-CD set called Magic Dance, put together by multi-instrumentalist Greg Abate. We're going to hear Greg playing alto and baritone sax on this cut. Kenny Barron is at the piano with Desron Douglas on bass, Jonathan Blake on drums. Here's Kenny's tune called And Then Again.

And Then Again, that's the name of the tune from Kenny Barron, featured on the 2-CD set Magic Dance, the music of Kenny Barron, put together by Greg Abate. We heard Greg on alto and baritone sax on that cut. Kenny Barron, the composer at the piano, Desron Douglas on bass, and Jonathan Blake on drums. You're listening to Jazz with Dave Schwann and guitarist Phil Upchurch. Here's take 5.

That's guitarist Phil Upchurch and his take on Take 5. It's from his recording Tell the Truth, along with Phil David Arnay on piano, Kevin Axt on bass, Vince Wilburn Jr. drums, and Mike Smith percussion. Here is the music of Duke Ellington, played by piano master Sir Roland Hanna.

the supremely beautiful music of Duke Ellington, a piece called Single Petal of a Rose, from a recording called Duke Ellington Piano Solos, played by piano master Sir Roland Hanna. Wow, Sir Roland Hanna and the music of Duke Ellington. What a great, great combination. You're listening to Jazz with Dave Schwann, and up next, guitarist Randy Napoleon. This is from the recording called Puppets, the music of Greg Hill. Here's a tune called the Jazz Diddy Waltz.

0: Guitarist Randy Napoleon with the Jazz Diddy Waltz, along with Aubrey Johnson vocals, Rick Rowe piano, Rodney Whitaker bass, Quincy Davis on drums, Seth Abersol on flute, from the recording called Puppets, the music of Greg Hill.
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3: BBC News with Danielle Yawovietska. The mayor of Kyiv, Vitaly Klitschko, has told the BBC Ukraine needs more support from its allies to stop civilians being harmed after another night of heavy Russian bombardment of the city.
4: We need ammunition, we need anti-missile systems, we need support from our partners, because it's protection for our civilians, protection for it's life of our citizens, life of civilians, people.
3: At least 13 people have been killed and more than 40 others injured by a wave of missile strikes on the Ukrainian capital. The BBC's Dan Johnson is on the ground in front of an apartment block which has been hit in the attacks.
5: Emergency workers have shown me pictures from the roof of that building, which actually shows where a missile struck the roof and embedded itself in there, essentially destroying those flats from the inside out. I've been speaking to some of the residents who've been evacuated from that building. They were very scared last night. They know that some of their neighbours have been killed here. We're told there are at least two bodies still inside that building. That's why the rescue and recovery teams are going through there, trying to check if there is anybody else trapped and trying to find those bodies.
3: The founder of the failed Chinese property firm Evergrande has been sentenced to life in jail and had all his belongings confiscated. Hui Ka Yan oversaw the rapid expansion of Evergrande into China's biggest real estate firm before it collapsed, owing hundreds of billions of dollars. From Beijing, here's Stephen McDonnell.
6: According to this judgment, Hui Kayan is pled guilty to bribery, but also issuing documents which inflated the health of the economy, fraudulently raising money on the basis of this. And now he and 56 others from the company, including two of his sons, have been given custodial sentences, plus more than $2 billion US dollars worth of fines to pay.
3: The United States' national debt has hit $40 trillion, its highest ever figure. The debt has more than doubled over the last decade, growing at a rate of $1 trillion every 5 months since 2020. Surging government spending, including on wars, tax cuts and ballooning interest payments are behind the rise. The speed at which the milestone was reached has generated concern from economists. Despite some Republicans focusing on government spending, national debt has increased by nearly $4 trillion during President Trump's second term. President Trump has said he'll launch new economic measures against Iran and any country helping or doing business with it. In a social media post, he said this was because Iran had failed to make a deal. He gave no further details and didn't name any other country. Iran's foreign minister said the threat was a diversion that would only bring the United States further defeat. The 60-day ceasefire finished on Monday with no sign of an end to the conflict. World News from the BBC. Israel's defense minister has accused Turkey's president, Recep Tayyip Erdogan, of dragging his country into what he called dangerous adventures in Syria. Israel Katz said Israel would not allow any entity to threaten its security. It comes after an Israeli strike on a Syrian airbase near the Turkish border. A gold rush has gripped a village in a remote part of western Kenya after reports spread about the discovery of the precious metal. Dozens of prospectors, mostly farmers from the area and neighbouring Uganda, have flocked to Cheparor village in West Pokot County, hoping to strike it rich. There's been no confirmation by experts of commercially viable gold deposits in the area. Prosecutors in Australia appealing against the sentence of the mushroom murderer Erin Patterson have said her crimes were truly dreadful and that she should never be allowed to leave prison. Patterson was jailed for life with a non-parole period of at least 33 years after killing three of her relatives by feeding them death cap mushrooms. Katie Watson reports.
7: Murderous, cruel and without remorse. Just some of the adjectives prosecutors used to describe Erin Patterson. They paint a picture of a woman who knew exactly what she was doing, and they argue that her sentence was too lenient, that the sentencing judge made a mistake last year in allowing her the opportunity to one day walk free because of the isolation she'd experienced from her notoriety. Mr. Kizane pointed out that her solitary confinement was reviewed

0: game. Now aged 17, Park Gun-young has released a track called Wave under the moniker Baby Shark Boy. BBC News.
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4: A pleasure, as always, to have you with us. We hope things are going very well for you and yours. Vibraphonist Ben Gillis is up next from his recording Walk of Fire and his tune called Battering Ram.

rural areas of East Central La Paz County. This includes Arizona Interstate 10 between mile markers 44 and 61. For your protection, move to an interior room on the lowest floor of a building. Repeating, a severe thunderstorm warning has been issued until 2:45 a.m. Mountain Standard Time for the following county, La Paz, Arizona.

the National Weather Service in Phoenix has issued a severe thunderstorm warning for East Central La Paz County in West Central Arizona until 2:45 a.m. Mountain Standard Time. At 2:08 a.m. Mountain Standard Time, a severe thunderstorm was located 14 miles south of Vicksburg Junction, or 41 miles west of Tonopah, moving west at 10 miles per hour. Hazard, 60 miles per hour wind gusts and nickel-size hail. Source, radar indicated. Impact, expects damage to roofs, siding, and trees. This severe thunderstorm will remain over

That's a tune by vibraphonist Ben Gillis called Battering Ram from Ben's recording Walk of Fire. A septet here led by Ben on vibes. We heard Michael Deese on trombone, Walt Weisskopf on sax, and Bruce Harris on trumpet. And the rhythm section, Adam Birnbaum on piano with Clovis Nicholas on bass and Jason Thiemann on drums. You're listening to Jazz with Dave Schwann and guitarist Kyle Ash up next. This is the Kyle Ash Organ Trio from the recording Five Down Blues. Here's the title cut.

Five Down Blues. The opening cut and the title cut to the CD of the same name from the Kyle Ash Organ Trio. Kyle on guitar, Pete Benson on the Hammond organ, and George Flutis on drums. Some straight-ahead blues from Kyle Ash and his trio. You're listening to Jazz with Dave Schwann, and a trio led by pianist Denny Zeitlin is up next. A recording done in March of 2009 at Dizzy's Club Coca-Cola in New York. Here is Wishing on the Moon.

Wishing on the Moon. Denny Zeitlin and his trio live at Dizzy's Club Coca-Cola back in March of 2009. Wishing on the Moon is also the name of the CD, along with Denny at the piano, Buster Williams on bass, and Matt Wilson on drums. You're listening to Jazz with Dave Schwann. Thanks once again for joining us, and please stay with us. We have a lot more jazz to come.

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3: This morning's forecast in Yuma, Parker, and Quartzsite shows heat index values as high as 115 degrees today. 5 to 10 mile per hour winds out of the east southeast becoming southerly in the afternoon. Tonight, we expect it to be mostly clear with a low near 88 degrees.
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0: We have tenor saxophonist Ralph Moore up next from his recording Three Score. Ralph is joined by Eric Reed on piano, Gerald Cannon on bass, and Willie Jones III on drums for Blues Alliance.

A terrific quartet there, led by tenor saxophonist Ralph Moore. We heard his tune Blues Alliance. Eric Reed on piano, Gerald Cannon on bass, and Willie Jones III on drums from Ralph's recording called Three Score. You're listening to Jazz with Dave Schwann and tenor saxophonist Tim Warfield from his recording Jazzland. Here is Tenderly.

That is one fine version of Tenderly. Tim Warfield there on tenor sax from his recording Jazzland, joined by Pat Bianchi on the Hammond B3, Byron Landham on drums, and Daniel Sudonik on percussion. Let's pick up the pace with Christian McBride's big band.

0: one fine big band led by Christian McBride in Freddie Hubbard's tune called Thermo. That's from Christian's recording called Bringin' It. We heard Xavier Davis soloing on piano, Freddie Hendrix on trumpet, Ron Blake on sax, and Christian on bass. And before that, Tim Warfield from his great recording called Jazzland and his version of Tenderly. Pat Bianchi on the Hammond B3, Byron Landham on drums, and Daniel Sedonik with additional percussion.
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4: BBC News with Danielle Yawovietska. The mayor of Kyiv, Vitaly Klitschko, has told the BBC Ukraine needs more help from its partners to protect civilians after another intense Russian bombardment overnight. While visiting the scene of one Russian attack, the mayor said that Russia was trying to destroy the resilience of the Ukrainian people.
5: It's very important to have support from our partners because together we are time stronger. I have explanation the ways of reason to destroy critical infrastructures. That's what in last winter. Let people freezing, living without heating, electricity, water. It's just one goal. Break resistance of Ukrainians, the dream of Putin. We have to give up. It never happens. We're ready to fight.
4: Across the capital, at least 13 people were killed and more than 40 injured. The founder of the failed Chinese property firm Evergrande has been sentenced to life in jail and had all his belongings confiscated. Hui Ka Yan oversaw the rapid expansion of Evergrande into China's biggest real estate firm before it collapsed, owing hundreds of billions of dollars. From Beijing, Stephen McDonnell reports.
6: Evergrande Group was once a pillar of the country's economy, and its collapse, mired in financial mismanagement, has been a key factor in the current property crisis. Now its founder, Hui Kaiyan, has been sentenced to life in prison. The Shenzhen Intermediate People's Court found that the amounts he embezzled, the losses his company had imposed on others, and the exceptionally serious harm done to society all warranted severe punishment. Amongst his crimes, Hui was found to have fabricated statements to artificially inflate the value of assets and to have hidden company liabilities.
4: Germany has registered a record 14,000 deaths so far this year linked to the extreme heat wave. The country's Public Health Institute says more than 70% of them occurred in 1 week in late June when temperatures hit 40 Celsius. The figures have surpassed the previous high of nearly 9,500 heat-related deaths 12 years ago. The United States' national debt has hit $40 trillion, its highest ever figure. Surging government spending, including on wars, tax cuts and ballooning interest payments are behind the rise. Maura Fogarty reports.
7: For many economists and investors, what's worrying is how quickly the U.S. national debt reached $40 trillion, more than doubling over the last decade. About a third of the increase in government borrowing occurred during the first 2 years of the COVID-19 pandemic, when both Presidents Donald Trump and Joe Biden ramped up spending in response. A more persistent and significant factor is the long-running budget deficit. For the past 25 years, the U.S. government has been spending more than what it receives in tax receipts, and there's little to signal that the budget deficit will ease.
4: World News from the BBC. Israel's defense minister has accused Turkey's president, Recep Tayyip Erdogan, of dragging his country into what he called dangerous adventures in Syria. Israel Katz said Israel would not allow any entity to threaten its security. His comments follow an Israeli strike on a Syrian airbase near the Turkish border. The authorities in northern India have transferred nearly 100 murder cases from a judge after he handed out 22 death sentences in the past 4 months. The Uttar Pradesh government removed the cases from Ravi Kumar Diwakar, who heads a lower court, after the Bar Association expressed apprehensions. Under Indian law, the death sentences can be carried out only if they're confirmed by state high courts. African countries are continuing with the repatriation of their citizens from South Africa after anti-migrant groups set yet another deadline for foreigners to leave. More than 80 Nigerians returned home late on Wednesday. The move follows warnings from lobby groups demanding that undocumented migrants leave by the end of September. A gold rush has gripped a village in a remote part of western Kenya after reports spread about the discovery of the precious metal. Dozens of prospectors, mostly farmers from the area and neighbouring Uganda, have flocked to Cheparor village in West Pokot County, hoping to strike it rich after recent crop failures. Akisa Wandera reports.
8: Just a few weeks ago, Cheparor was a quiet rural village in western Kenya. Now hundreds of people are digging through its riverbeds, hoping to strike gold. And the rush is creating opportunities beyond mining. Traders have traveled from neighboring counties to sell food and other goods to the growing population. But the sudden influx of people is exposing the area's lack of basic services. The rush may already be losing momentum, with some prospectors leaving after finding little or no gold.
4: BBC News.
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That is music from guitarist Mike Scott. His album is called Collecting Things, a song called Sol Minor, as in the sun, S-O-L, minor. With Joe Bagg at the piano, bassist Derek Oles, and Jake Reed was the drummer. It was drummer Joe Chambers ahead of that. Joe Chambers along with vocalist Stephanie Jordan from the Joe Chambers album Samba de Maracatu with the song Never Let Me Go. Joe on drums and vibes along with Brad Merritt on piano and Steve Haynes on bass. And we began with pianist Eric Reed. The Dancing Monk is the name of the album, an album of Thelonious Monk compositions. And the song we heard was Panonica. Pianist Eric Reed with Ben Wolfe on bass and drummer McClinty Hunter. I'm John Hill. We're listening to jazz. Pianist Eddie Palmieri with Variations on a Theme.

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2: This morning's forecast in Yuma, Parker, and Quartzsite shows heat index values as high as 115 degrees today. 5 to 10 mile per hour winds out of the east-southeast becoming southerly in the afternoon. Tonight, we expect it to be mostly clear with a low near 88 degrees.
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from an album titled Kinetic, the Stephen Fifke Big Band, pianist Stephen Fifke, with the arrangement of On the Street Where You Live, featuring vocalist Veronica Swift. Robert Edwards on trombone, and Andrew Gutauskas was the baritone saxophonist, the Stephen Fifke Big Band. And we began the set with drummer Greg German. From his album, Tales of Time, the song was called Misinformation, featuring saxophonist Donnie McCaslin. Luis Perdomo was the pianist, with Yasushi Nakamura on bass, drummer Greg German starting that set. I'm John Hill. We're listening to Jazz.

0: Clarinetist Eddie Daniels and vibist Gary Burton from their album Binny Rides Again. The song was Avalon, with Mulgrew Miller on piano, bassist Mark Johnson, and drummer Peter Erskine. From bassist Jaco Pastorius' album, Jaco Pastorius, we heard the medley Kuru and Speak Like a Child, with Herbie Hancock featured there at the piano. That was Jaco Pastorius' string arrangement. And we began the set with pianist Yoko Miwa from her album Songs of Joy. Will Slater on bass, Scott Goulding on drums, the song Richie Havens' Freedom to open the set. I'm John Hill. Thanks for joining me for Jazz. See you later.
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3: BBC News with Danielle Yawovietska. The mayor of Kyiv, Vitaly Klitschko, has told the BBC Ukraine needs more help from its partners to protect civilians after another intense Russian bombardment overnight. The mayor was visiting the scene of one Russian attack, but across the capital at least 13 people were killed and more than 40 injured. A school and a children's hospital were among the buildings hit. Our correspondent Dan Johnson is in Kyiv.
4: There are tower blocks here that have been totally destroyed by the waves of Russian missile strikes that hit this city around midnight, 1 a.m. There were a number of locations that were hit, but here we've got about 4 or 5 8-story buildings that are almost totally destroyed, still standing somehow, but the recovery teams were showing me pictures from the roof that show where the missiles actually went straight in through the roof and then essentially destroyed these flats from the inside out.
3: The founder of the failed Chinese property firm Evergrande has been sentenced to life in jail and had all his belongings confiscated. Hui Ka-yan oversaw the rapid expansion of Evergrande into China's biggest real estate firm before it collapsed, owing hundreds of billions of dollars. He had previously admitted charges including embezzlement and corporate bribery. Germany has registered a record 14,000 deaths so far this year linked to the extreme heat wave. The figures have surpassed the previous high 12 years ago. Steve Jackson reports.
5: Extreme heat is not recorded as a cause of death in most cases, but it exacerbates the risks for people with a wide range of health conditions. The figures produced by the Robert Koch Institute, Germany's main public health body, are established by comparing recorded deaths with the number of fatalities in average years. The warming of our planet means a much higher number of heat-related deaths could become the new normal. More than 70% of them this year in Germany occurred in 1 week in late June, when temperatures exceeded 40 Celsius.
3: The authorities in northern India have transferred nearly 100 murder cases from a judge after he handed out 22 death sentences in just a few months. The Uttar Pradesh government removed the cases from Ravi Kumar Diwakar. Ambarasan Etirajan has more details.
6: The recent judgments by 46-year-old Ravi Kumar Diwakar raised alarm among legal activists. He heads a fast-track court established to speed up the judicial process. But 22 death sentences in 4 months was unusual. Under Indian law, executions can only be carried out if confirmed by state high courts and ultimately the Supreme Court. India retains the death penalty, but the Supreme Court says it should be imposed only in rarest of rare cases. India last carried out executions in 2020 when 4 men convicted of the gang rape and murder of a woman in Delhi were hanged.
3: World News from the BBC. South Korea's military says North Korea has fired around 10 short-range ballistic missiles from the Pyongyang area. The missiles were launched towards the sea east of the Korean peninsula. The launches come during joint military exercises between South Korea and the United States, which have been scaled back after an intervention by President Trump. Iran has executed a foreign national over his alleged involvement in the killing of four police officers during anti-government protests in January. State media named him as Hayem Hosseini, but didn't disclose his nationality. Reports from Ethiopia say a drone strike has hit a residential neighbourhood in the city of Mekele in the Tigray region. Several homes were damaged in the Daro area in the strike on Tuesday. A gold rush has gripped a village in a remote part of western Kenya after reports spread about the discovery of the precious metal. Dozens of prospectors, mostly farmers from the area and neighbouring Uganda, have flocked to the village in West Pokot County hoping to strike it rich after recent crop failures. There's been no confirmation of commercially viable gold deposits in the area. A homemade animated film about a baby cow has become an unlikely box office hit in China. Camilla Mills has the details.
7: The Bull Comes was released earlier this month and was reportedly made for just a few thousand dollars by an amateur animator with help from his mother. It made barely $1,000 in its first week, but figures released on Thursday show it has now taken more than $4 million. It was second only to the latest Spider-Man film at the Chinese box office. Its pixelated animation and awkward storytelling have become part of the appeal, inspiring memes, merchandise, and even a brief rise in the share prices of some Chinese companies with the word bull in their names.
3: And that's the latest BBC News.
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That's the music of saxophonist David Sills and his double guitar quintet from the album Natural Lines. That was Sonny's Side. Saxophonist David Sills with guitarists Mike Scott and Larry Koontz, bassist Blake White, and the drummer was Tim Pleasant. That was preceded by the Alpha Rhythm Kings. Their album is called Sharp Dressed Men. The Alpha Rhythm Kings with Short, Sweet, and Snappy. And we began that set with saxophonist Edith Schnur. Her album is called Live at the Jazz Station, and the song was Hippo's Walk. Edith Schnur, Idithschner, with keyboardist Tori Newhart, bassist Garrett Baxter, and the drummer Ken Mastrogiovanni. I'm John Hill, and we're listening to jazz. From No Cover, No Minimum, Billy Eckstine.

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3: This morning's forecast in Yuma, Parker, and Quartzsite shows heat index values as high as 115 degrees today, 5 to 10 mile per hour winds out of the east-southeast becoming southerly in the afternoon. Tonight, we expect it to be mostly clear with a low near 88 degrees.
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0: The album is called The Keys of Cool by saxophonist Richie Cole with organist Tony Monaco. Along with Reed Hoysen on drums and Mark Lucas on guitar, that tune was called Indonesian Nights. Preceded by pianist Ahmad Jamal, the album is called Nature, and that was Fantastic Vehicle. Ahmad Jamal, along with Jim Kamak on bass, Otello Molyneux on steel drums, and it was drummer Idris Muhammad. The set began with the Dave Brubeck Quartet from the Time Outtakes release. Outtakes from the famous Time Out session that gave us the classic Take 5. This was another version of Take 5 with, of course, Paul Desmond on saxophone, Eugene Wright on bass, and Joe Morello on drums. Pianist Dave Brubeck's quartet starting the set. We're listening to jazz.
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0: That's a song called Liberty. Liberty from trumpeter Charlie Sepulveda and his band The Turnaround. The album called This Is Latin Jazz. Norberto Ortiz on saxophone, pianist Eduardo Zayas, bassist Gabriel Rodriguez, with drummer Francisco Alcala and Nicholas Cozaboom on congas. Special guest, trumpeter Randy Brecker, with trumpeter Charlie Sepulveda. And we began that set with Nina Freilon from her album titled Time Traveler, with a medley, which she calls a Marvin medley, songs associated with the great Marvin Gaye. If This World Were Mine, Ain't Nothing Like the Real Thing, and Ain't No Mountain High Enough. Vocalist Nina Freilon starting the set. I'm John Hill. Thanks for joining me for jazz. See you later.
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3: BBC News with Danielle Yawowiecka. The mayor of Kyiv, Vitaly Klitschko, has told the BBC Ukraine needs more help from its partners to protect civilians after another intense Russian bombardment overnight. While visiting the scene of one Russian attack, the mayor said that Russia was trying to destroy the resilience of the Ukrainian people.
4: It's very important to have support from our partners, because together we are times stronger. I have explanation the ways or reason to destroy critical infrastructures. That's what in last winter led people freezing, living without heating, electricity, water. It's just one goal. Break resistance of Ukrainians, the dream of Putin. We have to give up. It never happens. We're ready to fight.
3: Across the capital, at least 15 people were killed and over 40 injured. A school and a children's hospital were also hit. A new batch of 70,000 doses of vaccines are being sent to the Democratic Republic of Congo to help contain the Ebola outbreak. The International Coordinating Group on Vaccine Provision says the shipment includes 50,000 doses for frontline workers, tackling the fastest spreading outbreak on record. Other doses will be used for clinical trials. The vaccine is approved to prevent the disease caused by the more common Zaire strain, but it's not known whether it's effective against the Bundibugyo species behind the current Ebola outbreak. Germany has registered a record 14,000 deaths so far this year, linked to the extreme heat wave. The figures have surpassed the previous high 12 years ago. Here's Steve Jackson.
5: Extreme heat is not recorded as a cause of death in most cases, but it exacerbates the risks for people with a wide range of health conditions. The figures produced by the Robert Koch Institute, Germany's main public health body, are established by comparing recorded deaths with the number of fatalities in average years. The warming of our planet means a much higher number of heat-related deaths could become the new normal. More than 70% of them this year in Germany occurred in 1 week in late June, when temperatures exceeded 40 Celsius.
3: Maritime security reports say a tanker travelling off the coast of Yemen has been seized by six armed men who've diverted it towards Somalia. Barbara Platasha reports.
6: The UK Maritime Security Agency says the tanker was boarded by six armed people about 136 nautical miles east of Yemen, which is on one side of the Gulf of Aden, and it is heading to Somalia, which is on the other. It's not yet clear who hijacked the ship, but this is the latest incident since a resurgence of Somali piracy in April. Reports say this is fueled by local anger over illegal foreign fishing trawlers. But some defense analysts suspect that Yemen's Houthi rebels may be coordinating with the pirates to disrupt shipping in the Red Sea. Iran has threatened to do so in response to the U.S. naval blockade of the Strait of Hormuz.
3: World News from the BBC. The authorities in northern India have transferred nearly 100 murder cases from a judge after he handed out 22 death sentences in the past 4 months. The Uttar Pradesh government moved the cases from Ravi Kumar Diwakar, who heads a lower court, after the Bar Association expressed apprehensions. Under Indian law, the death sentences can be carried out only if they're confirmed by state high courts. Reports from Ethiopia say a drone strike has hit a residential neighbourhood in the city of Mekele in the Tigray region. Several homes were damaged in the Dairo area in the strike on Tuesday. Local authorities say they're still assessing the damage, but there are no confirmed casualties. Ethiopia's government has not commented. A gold rush has gripped a village in a remote part of western Kenya after reports spread about the discovery of the precious metal. Dozens of prospectors, mostly farmers from the area and neighbouring Uganda, have flocked to Cheparor village in West Pokot County, hoping to strike it rich after recent crop failures. This farmer spoke to the BBC.
7: I was looking for a goat that had gone missing. We thought it had given birth somewhere in the bushes. That's when I came across some women who were panning for gold in the water. I joined them in the search, and that's how we discovered there was gold in this area.
3: There's been no confirmation by experts of commercially viable gold deposits in the region. A homemade animated film about a baby cow has become an unlikely box office hit in China. The Bull Comes was reportedly made for just a few thousand dollars by an amateur animator with help from his mother. After earning barely $1,000 in its first week, it has now taken more than 4 million, placing it just behind the latest Spider-Man film in China's daily rankings. And those are the latest stories from BBC News.
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Seven Steps to Heaven from an album titled Trio by bassist John Patitucci, drummer Vinny Colaiuta, and pianist Bill Cunliffe. Trio, preceded by Rebecca Kilgore and her trio, an album simply called Volume 1. We heard The Gentleman is a Dope with Randy Porter on piano and Tom Wakeling on bass. And we began that set with music from an album titled Four Altos. They are, or were, Phil Woods, Gene Quill, Hal Stein, and Chaib Shiab, all on alto saxophones, doing a Mal Waldron composition called Petal Eyes. Mal Waldron we heard there at the piano, with Tommy Potter on bass and Lewis Hayes on drums. Petal Eyes to start the set. We're listening to jazz. I'm John Hill. Here's Oscar Peterson with I Love Paris.

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It's a song called Jerry's Blues from an album titled Wind Off the Hudson by keyboardist Bill O'Connell. Bill O'Connell's Afro-Caribbean Ensemble. Andrea Brockfield there on flute. Craig Handy was the alto saxophonist. On tenor, Ralph Bowen. Baritone saxophonist Gary Smullyan, with Alex Sipiajan on trumpet. Conrad Herwig was the trombonist. We heard Lincoln Goines there on bass, Robbie Amin on drums, and Roman Diaz on congas. Jerry's Blues from Bill O'Connell. And we began with saxophonist Stanley Turrentine. Stanley's album Salt Song, the song we heard Gibraltar, featured Eric Gale there on guitar with Ron Carter on bass. Billy Cobham was the drummer. Richard T. on keyboards. Gibraltar, a Freddie Hubbard tune from Stanley Turrentine's Salt Song to open the set. We're listening to jazz

is a Love Nation. Put your hearts together and you will find life is good when you open your mind. I've traveled far, I've traveled wide. The universe will decide. Material things get left behind. So see.

That's the Black Art Jazz Collective from their album Armor of Pride with the song And There She Was, Lovely as Ever. Preceded by saxophonist Donald Harrison from the album Real Life Stories with Night in Tunisia. And it was Alan Harris starting the set from his album Kate's Soul Food with the song Open Up. I'm John Hill. Thanks for joining me for jazz this hour. I'll see you later. Saxophonist Paul Desmond with Advice.

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1: Today's day sponsor is Dr. Cheryl Haugo, wishing the love of her life, Mark John Haugo, an extraordinarily happy birthday. 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Happy birthday, Mark John. 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
2: This morning's forecast in Yuma, Parker, and Quartzsite shows heat index values as high as 115 degrees today, 5 to 10 mile per hour winds out of the east-southeast becoming southerly in the afternoon. Tonight, we expect it to be mostly clear with a low near 88 degrees.
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1: Today's day sponsor is Dr. Cheryl Haugo, wishing the love of her life, Mark John Haugo, an extraordinarily happy birthday. 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Happy birthday, Mark John. I love you more with every year we share."

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2: Mostly sunny and hot in Quartzsite today with a slight chance of showers after 2 p.m. The high is 112. The low this evening of 88 degrees. In Parker, the high is 110. Tonight, 88 degrees is the low, and Yuma climbing to 111, going down to 88 tonight.
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1: Today's day sponsor is Dr. Cheryl Haugo, wishing the love of her life, Mark John Haugo, an extraordinarily happy birthday. Cheryl says, "You make ordinary days happier, good days better, and every year together, something to celebrate. Today, I hope you feel just how loved and cherished you are. Happy birthday, Mark John. I love you more with every year we share."

0: 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We have been a service of Arizona Western College since 1970.
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2: This morning's forecast in Yuma, Parker, and Quartzsite shows heat index values as high as 115 degrees today. 5 to 10 mile per hour winds out of the east-southeast becoming southerly in the afternoon. Tonight, we expect it to be mostly clear with a low near 88 degrees.
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0: Megan, move sassy, sweeter than a taffy. 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
3: Good morning. You're listening to Yuma Edition. I'm Victor Calderon. On today's show, our guest is Alexa from the Mexican Consulate in Yuma. We'll talk about what services they offer, serving the Mexican community in Yuma County, and more. And we'll take a look at local headlines, coming up on Yuma Edition. Good morning. You're listening to Yuma Edition. I'm Victor Calderon.
4: And I'm Carmen Marquez. Buenos dias. It is Thursday, August 20th.
3: Yes, and it is, at least here in the area where we are at AWC Yuma main campus.
4: There is thunder. There is a storm.
3: There is rain.
4: A lot of
3: we
4: wind.
3: Just got caught out in it right now. So pack your umbrella if you're listening to this, if you haven't left your house yet. And the rain's probably heading in toward downtown Yuma, I would expect. I'm not a weather person, but...
4: Yeah. I am also getting, like, severe allergies right now because of the dust.
3: Oh.
4: Yeah, so anyway.
3: Well, take care of yourself.
4: It's a good day to be alive.
3: It's a good day to be a matador. Speaking of that, so we are back. Campus is open. We want to give a quick update to the news, the breaking news yesterday that impacted pretty much all the schools down this street. We're on East 24th Street. I want to make sure I think that's correct because there's the other ones are like 24th Road and I don't know what genius came up with that. But anyway, so yesterday we had to the campus was closed, the AWC main Yuma campus and other schools on this street because of a power outage. And as we reported on KAWC.org, as of last night, Yuma City officials announced that the power outage as of 7 p.m., the Agua Viva water treatment plant processes have been restored, resulting in improved water pressures throughout the distribution system. They are now, as of this is what they said last night, approaching normal operating conditions as crews work to restore the treatment facility to full operation. So customers may continue to experience some fluctuations in water pressure, and crews are going to continue monitoring the system. But again, the main thing is that Arizona Western College officials announced the Yuma campus is open today. In-person classes will resume as normal. I'm not sure about the schools. Check your, you know, if you have kids that go to the schools. They're probably already in school if schools are open. I assume they are at this time. Anyway, so that's the update. And it's all at KAWC.org. And if there's any weather-related news that pops up today as we find out about it, we will share that. KAWC.org and on air as well as much as possible. But Carmen, I wanted to mention something. So this is about our fourth or fifth week of doing Yuma Edition.
4: Yeah.
3: And but I hadn't brought up something I'd wanted to talk to you before, like when it was first announced back a minute ago, like in April.
4: Oh.
3: And so we weren't able to have you on our last show we did here, but and we haven't had a chance to bring it up because we've just been busy booking guests and focusing on the show. I wanted to quickly mention that you were. You received an award, the Women Making Waves Award, from the Women's Voices Now Film Festival.
4: Yes, yes, I did. And it was and thank you so much for highlighting it and bringing it up. Women's Voices Now is an American nonprofit organization that uses film to drive positive social change that advances girls and women's rights globally. So I was really touched by, you know, by being awarded this, right? Just, this is a film festival that happens like where we have films from women and girls all over the world, mm-hmm. right? And it was just really important. I've been like a mentor / tutor with Girls Voices Now, which is like a branch of Women's Voices Now. It's a summer intensive camp that happens in Los Angeles where they give scholarships to, you know, women and girls around the country and in the Los Angeles area for them to, have a film program for free right? It's a year-round engagement card and creative learning about social change and filmmaking. So I just, you know, personally, I would have loved to have an organization like this when I was, you know, a teenage, you know, girl. I don't know why I'm like clocking out right now.
3: No, it's fine. Mentally. It might be the weather.
4: What I did want to say is that I really believe in women's voices now and their mission, and just being awarded like a recognition like that means a lot.
3: Yeah.
4: And it also like talks about like whoever is listening, and you know, and if you're a woman, if you're a girl, who is interested in media, who is interested in journalism and reporting and making documentaries, movies, you can always reach out to us, right? Yeah. We might be able to give you a lead on what to do next, what your next steps are. Because I don't know about you, Victor, but I didn't have examples of Latinos in the industry that I could look up to like back in the day. So, you know, so we have more representation now. And, you know, the goal is to have way more representation in the future years.
3: Very much so. So we, you and I are both part of the National Association of Hispanic Journalists. And that made me think of their slogan is more Latinos, more Latinas in news. And that's something that we take to heart, right? It's personal for us. And so we like to see that. We like to see everyone represented, everyone who, you know, looks like us and everyone in this building and everyone in the community.
4: Yes, absolutely.
3: Represented. So, and we'll try to have those voices on our show, of course.
4: Absolutely. So just real quick, in this like summer camp that happens in Los Angeles, these girls get so lucky because they have like journalism courses, writing courses, and they have producers and directors from like the industry, like top industry in Hollywood, come and give them classes, and they encourage them. And at the end of the summer camp, they produce their own documentary, which we get to watch, you know, if you're a mentor, if you're a tutor, if you're a parent. And, and I've been like so proud of these ladies just standing up and, you know, standing up for an issue that they're really interested about. Right.
3: Yeah.
4: So we've talked about social change. We've talked about like the pay gap, you know, for salaries and amongst women and men. There's so much, right? So I'm just a strong advocate for like young Latinas, ladies of color, to just, you know, get out there and do more than what we've been taught that we can do.
3: Yes. Very so cool. And yeah. I just wanted to mention that because, like I said, we get busy in our own work. We don't stop and take time. Even now when we're putting out content, you know, we don't always take time and say, hey, that was a great story you did. Or, you know, we listen to each other's work. We're so focused on like our content and feeding the news beast that we don't stop and take time.
4: Yes.
3: But I do want to mention that, so we have a partnership with the Yuma Sun.
4: Okay.
3: Newspaper, and you know, as we, you know, are, you know, looking for news content, you know, we might find something that they've reported that we don't have. So we will say, you know, the Yuma Sun reported, and we've done that before, and we'll continue to do that. But I wanted to mention that because your recent story on influencers, I can't hear myself. Am I on? Your recent story on influencers was on the, came out in the Yuma Sun. It was published,
4: yes,
3: of course, on our website, kwc.org. People can listen to your story, but they can see the text version of that in the Yuma Sun.
4: Mm-hmm.
3: And then today, my story on BioFamily Clinic,
4: yay,
3: the workers who are looking for employment. They're looking for their pay. They're looking for unemployment benefits. That the print version of that is in the Yuma Sun as well. So go out and get a copy or
4: yes,
3: two.
4: Go get a copy and then tag us.
3: Yeah,
4: right?
3: Very much so, because that's cool. and you know, for you, your background was in TV journalism. So you know, now you're in print. You can say you're in print. For me, before I was in radio, I was in print journalism and online. So it's very much a return, like for me, like to see my name, like to see my byline. it's still
4: this,
3: cool. So.
4: This is the first time that I get published anywhere, mm-hmm, right? Like on print.
3: In print.
4: So it was very meaningful also because I grew up in Yuma. I grew up going to Circle K and then like looking at the newspaper, and it was the Yuma Sun.
3: Mm-hmm.
4: So like just coming back to my hometown, it was like a full circle moment of like,
3: yeah.
4: I actually went with my dad to pick up the newspaper to Circle K on like Avenue A, one of the Circle Ks, I guess, and next to like Ronnie's Pizza.
3: Okay.
4: And that's where like, I don't know, like I used to hang out there with my dad. We would get like some pizza, some like movies to go, like that was our weekends, right? And now to go pick up a paper, a newspaper with a headline with my name there. I was like, Dad, look. And my dad doesn't even know about like news or anything about this, but he was like, oh, mija, es tu nombre. That's your name.
3: Yeah.
4: So it was a very important moment. Highlight.
3: The cool thing is, now that I want to mention, so the Yuma Sun, they also do Bajo el Sol, which is the Spanish version. So there is a possibility, and that comes out once a week. There is a possibility that our content will be there as well. So for our Spanish speaking listeners and friends and family, that'll be something that'll be available. Shout out to the Yuma Sun. They're, like I said, we have a partnership with them. We'll share content.
4: We're also going to start co-hosting their podcast. 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
3: Okay.
4: And I think next week I'm going to be co-hosting one of the first ones. But it's exciting news. 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
3: So good news from the Yuma Sun and KWC. So with that, we're going to take a break right now. But when we come back, we have our guest, Alexa de Santiago. She is Community Affairs and Economic Development Coordinator with the Mexican Consulate in Yuma. So we'll come back on Yuma Edition. Thank you for listening.

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2: 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Our KWC reporter Victor Calderon kept us updated all day yesterday about the AC outage and water outage that affected Arizona Western College main campus in Yuma, Gila Ridge High School, and other neighborhood schools in the foothills and Ocotillo area yesterday morning. As of 7 p.m. last night, the Agua Viva water treatment plant processes

0: Dun, dun, dun, dun. Welcome back to Yuma Edition. This is Carmen Marquez. We are here with Alexa de Santiago. She's the Community Affairs and Economic Development Coordinator at the Mexican Consulate in Yuma, El Consulado de Mexico. Welcome, Alexa. Thank you so much for being here.
1: Hi. Thank you. Thank you so much for having me. It's such an honor to be here.
0: Hey, so before we go into detail with like what the Mexican Consulate does and the events that are coming up, we want to know a little bit about you. You're an OG from Mexicali?
1: Yes.
0: Okay.
1: Cachanilla. Well, yes. I was born in El Centro, but I literally have my whole life in Mexicali. I was raised and did school, family, friends, and everything. So whenever someone asks me, I always say, I'm from Mexicali, you know? I just moved to Yuma around a little less than 6 years ago for work for the Mexican Consulate. And yeah, I've been here since then. I have a bachelor's degree in law. And when I was at school, I was doing an internship in the Mexican Consulate, but in Vancouver, Canada. So that's what I kind of fell in love with, all the work that the consulates do, you know, for our community, for a Mexican community abroad. And yeah, that leaves us here. I'm based now in Yuma, close to my family and friends. And yeah.
0: What are your favorite spots to visit in Yuma?
1: Okay, so I love any coffee shop around. So I will say I always run for, like, a coffee run will be definitely Azul Cafe.
0: Okay.
1: I also really like North End Coffee Shop.
0: Okay.
1: Cafecito as well. I think those three will be, like, my go-tos. And for food, I will say I really like the Pint.
0: Okay.
1: Yesterday I was at Poor Behavior, and I really liked it.
0: So. Poor Boundaries now, by the way.
2: Cambiaron el nombre.
1: Oh, really?
2: Changed the name on it.
0: Yeah, it was a whole thing. I think, like, there was a restaurant in Texas that had the same name, so they tried suing them or something.
1: My God.
0: Mm-hmm. So now they're Poor Boundaries. I also found out, like, 2 weeks ago. I was like, what?
1: What? Yeah, so. I didn't know, but sorry about that. But
0: No, but
1: your
0: hey,
1: food's really good, though.
0: Yeah, the food's really good. Pizza.
1: Pizza.
0: Anyway.
2: So growing up in Mexicali, what can you say about the community, right? How can you describe the community, like, and because you're still close, it's close enough you can visit, like you say.
1: Yeah. Well, I just feel like the Yuma community, it's kind of similar to the Mexicali community. I think both are, like, very welcoming. They're, like, good people. They're always there. If you need them, they will, if you ask for help, they will give it to you. They will provide help. They're friendly. They know how to party. And I will say they are very, very warm. And I really like it here.
2: Yeah.
1: But I still go to Mexicali really often. So.
0: Well, we're happy to have you here. And for people that don't really know about what the Mexican Consulate does in Yuma, can you explain a bit more?
1: Yeah, of course. That's a really good question and something that I would really like to talk about, because some people just think that the Mexican Consulate does passports, you know, like all the documents that I need to tramit for important, like, I don't know, like my visa or something like that. Just go there, get your passport, and that's it. But as a consulate, we do so much more. We have so many community programs for the Mexican community here. And we do have different programs. We call them ventanillas. We have ventanilla de salud, ventanilla de educación, ventanilla de educación financiera. And we try, like, to get them as many resources as possible to them so they can get access to all of that.
0: Yeah, no, amazing. I personally got my Mexican passport at the consulado.
1: Mm-hmm.
0: Just because I was like, let me get my Mexican passport. And it was done in like 3 hours.
2: Yeah.
0: Whereas if I go to Mexico, like San Luis or Mexico City, it takes like days or like a couple weeks. So that was like really, really fast.
2: Yeah.
0: But I know that you guys have so many programs for example, yeah, like people who want to move to Mexico, people who are trying to like gain their lands back in Mexico and they've lived here like all their lives, et cetera, et cetera.
1: Yeah.
0: What is one of the latest programs that you guys have going on?
1: Yeah, that's a good question. We do have also, we do provide like visas for like American people as well that want to move to Mexico and they want to get land and stuff like that. So we have like notary services as well. Mm-hmm. And the consulate, if you are

0: like an American or anyone that it's not Mexican, they can go to the consulate, ask for a visa, a temporary residence as well. And depending on their income and so many other factors, they would be like getting a visa or not. And that way, they're
1: okay. Alexa Santiago, we are going to take a quick break, but we are going to be back to talk about the 16 de septiembre event that's coming up. So stay with us.

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1: From KEWC News, I'm Cisco Stargazer. A proposition aimed at placing restrictions on Arizona's Empowerment Scholarship Account Program is no longer making it to the November ballot. After the Goldwater Institute sued to challenge thousands of petition signatures for Prop 212, the case eventually reached the Arizona Supreme Court. On Tuesday, justices ruled on how the final total should be calculated, sending the case back for final determination. But both sides already agree that under the court's ruling, Prop 212 will fall short of the signatures needed for the ballot. Beth Lewis, director of Saver Schools Arizona, said that instead of knocking on doors for Prop 212, they'll be knocking for candidates that'll support public schools.
2: We have a legislature right now that is dead set against any guardrails to the voucher program, even the basic things like fingerprinting, right? Basic transparency. And so clearly we need a new legislature. We've always known that.
1: Prop 212 would have limited purchases for non-educational items and return unused funds back to the state, among other reforms. From KEWC News, I'm Cisco Stargate.
3: Today's day sponsor is Dr. Cheryl Haugo, wishing the love of her life, Mark John Haugo, an extraordinarily happy birthday. Cheryl says, "You make ordinary days happier, good days better, and every year together, something to celebrate. Today, I hope you feel just how loved and cherished you are. Happy birthday, Mark John. I love you more with every year we share."

That was Lucky Again by Louis Tomlinson. Stick around. We got a lot of great music coming your way. Later on, we're going to hear from the Kinks. We're going to hear from Wanda Jackson. We're going to hear from Marie Taylor. A lot of good stuff coming your way, and you don't want to miss any of it. I'm Julie Castillo, and you're listening to the Midday Mix on Copa Border Radio 94.7. Stick around.

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And that was Way Hey Hey by Lunar Drive. Stick around, Yuma. We have a lot of great music coming your way. Earlier, we heard from the Kinks. We heard from Wanda Jackson. We heard from Louis Tomlinson. And later, we're going to hear from Marie Taylor. We're going to hear from Chris St. John. We're going to hear from Shiloh, Bad Bunny. A lot of great stuff coming your way, and you don't want to miss any of it. Stick around right here and listen to the Midday Mix.

And that was Hasta la Muerte. Stick around, we have a lot of great music coming your way. Earlier, we heard from the Kinks, Lunar Drive, Cowboy Junkies, Wanda Jackson, Louis Tomlinson. And later, we're going to hear from Maria Taylor. We're going to hear from Shiloh, Bad Bunny, Chris St. John. A lot of good stuff coming your way, and you don't want to miss any of it. I'm Julie Castillo, and you're listening to The Midday Mix on Copa Border Radio 94.7. Don't go anywhere. You must stick around.

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2: Heat warning has been extended until Sunday evening at 8 p.m. for portions of southwest Arizona and southeast California. Heat index values up to 114 degrees today in Yuma, Parker, and Quartzsite. Southeasterly winds at 5 to 10 miles per hour with gusts up to 20 miles per hour. Partly cloudy tonight with a low near 88 degrees.
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Thought I'd Feel New by Maria Taylor. Stick around, we have a lot of great music coming your way. Earlier we heard from The Kinks, Lunar Drive. Later on we're going to hear from, oh my gosh, Shiloh, Bad Bunny, Young Gun, Silver Fox. A lot of good stuff coming your way. You don't want to miss any of it. I'm Julie Castillo and you're listening to The Midday Mix on Copa Border Radio 94.7. Stick around, don't go anywhere. Up

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And that was some music from Bad Bunny. I love Bad Bunny. He is my favorite. Okay, stick around. We have a lot of great music coming your way. Earlier, we heard from Shiloh. We heard from Chris St. John. We heard from Maria Taylor. And later, we're going to hear from James McCartney. We're going to hear from John Carpino. A lot of good stuff coming your way, and you don't want to miss any of it. I'm Julie Castillo, and you're listening to the Midday Mix on Kofa Border Radio 94.7. Up next is Just for Pleasure by Young Gun Silver Fox.

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play guitar and sing in some joint in Mission Beach last night. And at the door sat Tom Waits in a pork pie hat and silver skates, and he's juggling three collection plates. Jesus Christ. Townes Van Zandt standing at the bar, skinning a Hollywood movie star, and he can't remember where he parked his car or to whom he lost the keys. But he's full of angst and hillbilly haiku. What's a poor Fort Worth boy to do? Go on, rhyme something for a man. Tell him how you really feel.

Ginsburg and Kerouac, shooting dice and playing Ramblin' Jack's guitar with the cowboy painting pickguard on it. They sat in the back and they drank for free. They rhymed orange with Rosalie.

And that was Inspiration by John Carpino. Stick around, we have a lot of great music coming your way. Earlier, we heard from Young Gun Silver Fox, Shiloh, Bad Bunny. And later on, we're going to hear from Mikhail Jones. We're going to hear from Sergio Mendez. A lot of good stuff coming your way, and you don't want to miss any of it. I'm Julie Castillo, and you're listening to The Midday Mix on KOFA Border Radio 94.7. Stick around.

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And that was Look Around by Sergio Mendez and Braille 66. Stick around. We got a lot of great music coming your way. Later, we're going to hear from The Renegade, Bonnie McGee. We're going to hear from U2, Whitehall, and a lot of great other stuff coming your way. I'm Julia Castillo, and you're listening to The Midday Mix on COFA Border Radio 94.7. 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
2: Heat warning has been extended until Sunday evening at 8 p.m. for portions of southwest Arizona and southeast California. Heat index values up to 114 degrees today in Yuma, Parker, and Quartzsite. Southeasterly winds at 5 to 10 miles per hour with gusts up to 20 miles per hour. Partly cloudy tonight with a low near 88 degrees.
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And that was If You Love Them, Let Them Go by The Renegades. Stick around. 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I'm Julie Castillo, and you're listening to The Midday Mix on COFA Border Radio 94.7. 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

Step Too Far by Rhythm Del Mundo. Stick around. We got a lot of great music coming your way. Earlier, we heard from Bonnie McGee. We heard from The Renegade. Later, we're going to hear from artists like Miley Cyrus and DJ Snake. We got a lot of great stuff coming your way. Up next is Fires in Canada by Whitehall.

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1: Today's day sponsor is Dr. Cheryl Haugo, wishing the love of her life, Mark John Haugo, an extraordinarily happy birthday. Cheryl says, "You make ordinary days happier, good days better, and every year together, something to celebrate. Today, I hope you feel just how loved and cherished you are. Happy birthday, Mark John. I love you more with every year we share."

stick around. We have a lot of great music coming your way. That was Me, Myself by Adora. Later, we're going to hear from, oh my gosh, so many artists. Del Wood, The Shepherd Dogs, The Mavericks. We got a lot of great stuff coming your way, ladies, gents, gentlemen, folks, non-binary pals, and all the alike. Right now, we're going to hear from Miley Cyrus with More to Lose.

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And that was White Strand by Amar. Stick around, we got a lot of great music coming your way. Earlier, we heard from Miley Cyrus, DJ Snake. We heard from Adora. We heard from Heart Society. And later, we're going to hear from D-Boy, Cut Smith, Bully, Vance Joy. We got a lot of good stuff coming your way, and you don't want to miss any of it, okay? No, up next is an instrumental track called Lady.

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2: Heat warning has been extended until Sunday evening at 8 p.m. for portions of southwest Arizona and southeast California. Heat index values up to 114 degrees today in Yuma, Parker, and Quartzsite. Southeasterly winds at 5 to 10 miles per hour with gusts up to 20 miles per hour. Partly cloudy tonight with a low near 88 degrees.
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that was House on Fire by Patrick Watson. Stick around. We have a lot of great music coming your way. Earlier, we heard from Del Wood. We heard from Imar. We heard from The Mavericks, Miley Cyrus, DJ Snake. And later on, we're going to hear from Cutsmith, Bully, Vance Joyce. We got a lot of good stuff coming your way, folks. So don't go anywhere, okay? Be here or be square. This is the most important place to be. Here, listening to the Midday Mix. Up next is After All by Dear Boy.

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And that was some music from Guerrera Mix. Stick around. We have a lot of great music coming your way. Earlier, we heard from Dear Boy. We heard Cut Smith. We heard from Patrick Watson. Later, we're going to hear from Vance Joy. We're going to hear from Max Gomez, Paul Simon. A lot of good stuff coming your way, and you don't want to miss any of it, okay? Up next is Atom Bomb by Bully. Stick around.

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That was some great music from 3 Express. Stick around. We have a lot of great music coming your way. Later, we're going to hear from Paul Simon. We're going to hear from Paul DeLay, Joe Henry. Lots of Pauls today. We're going to hear from Picking on Series. We got a lot of good stuff coming your way, and you don't want to miss any of it. 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

Stick around, Yuma. We have a lot of great music coming your way. Earlier, we heard from artists like Joe Henry, Paul DeLay, Paul Simon, Max Gomez, Three Express. Later, we're going to hear from so many different artists by, Drive-By Truckers. We're also going to hear from Bruce Springsteen, Dove Cameron, Rose of the West. A lot of good stuff coming your way, and you don't want to miss it. Up next is an instrumental track called Sweet Emotion by Pickin' on Series. Don't go anywhere.

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2: Heat warning has been extended until Sunday evening at 8 p.m. for portions of Southwest Arizona and Southeast California. Heat index values up to 114 degrees today in Yuma, Parker, and Quartzsite. Southeasterly winds at 5 to 10 miles per hour with gusts up to 20 miles per hour. Partly cloudy tonight with a low near 88 degrees.
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And that was Even If It Kills Me by Papa Roach. 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We have a lot of great music coming your way. I'm Julie Castillo, and you're listening to The Midday Mix on Copa Border Radio 94.7. 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
1: Today's day sponsor is Dr. Cheryl Haugo, wishing the love of her life, Mark John Haugo, an extraordinarily happy birthday. Cheryl says, "You make ordinary days happier, good days better, and every year together, something to celebrate. Today, I hope you feel just how loved and cherished you are. Happy birthday, Mark John. I love you more with every year we share."

Yuma, that was a great song. Stick around, we have a lot of great music coming your way. Earlier we heard from Snail Mail, Papa Roach, Picking on Ceres. And later we're going to hear from Dove Cameron, we're going to hear from Ruthie Collins, Larry Crottle. A lot of good stuff coming your way, and you don't want to miss any of it, okay? Stick around, pretty please, just for me. And if not just for me, then just for our incredible playlist.

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Earlier, we heard from Gorilla Toss, Bruce Springsteen, Rose of the West. Later, we're going to hear from Ruthie Collins. We're going to hear from Stephen Blum. We're going to hear from Larry Crottle. A lot of good stuff coming your way. And up next is one of my favorite songs ever from Miss Dove Cameron. Listen, Dove Cameron and Damiano David, for those of you who don't know, they're engaged. They're getting married soon. My goodness, I can't think of a hotter couple. They are like the world's coolest couple ever, and they both make incredible music. So up next, this is Too Much by Dove Cameron. We'll

0: 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It's local music, local voices for local people. 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

Stick around, Yuma. We have a lot of great music coming your way. This is the last you're going to hear from me today. If you want to hear me yap at you some more, come back at around this time tomorrow. Wherever you are, whatever you're doing, just know I've been listening alongside with you the whole time. I'm Julie Castillo, and this has been the Midday Mix on KOFA Border Radio 94.7. I'm going to leave you now with an instrumental track from Les and his orchestra. Stick around. We got a lot of great music coming your way.

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2: Heat warning has been extended until Sunday evening at 8 p.m. for portions of southwest Arizona and southeast California. Heat index values up to 114 degrees today in Yuma, Parker, and Quartzsite. Southeasterly winds at 5 to 10 miles per hour with gusts up to 20 miles per hour. Partly cloudy tonight with a low near 88 degrees.
3: 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I'm Daryl Brogdon. 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

That was actor and musician C. Thomas Howell with a song titled Damn Good Man. Hello, everyone. Happy Thursday. How you doing? Woo! We're almost to the weekend, and we're surviving college week. And some of us high school and junior high and the elementary schools just started, right? Yay! I'm your host, Mariana Robertson, and you're tuned to Crossing Borders on Border Radio, KUFA. We got a great selection of música listed for this 3 o'clock hour, so let's get ahead and continue with the grandson of Texas artist Terry Allen, singer-songwriter Calder Allen, with a song titled Fault Lines.

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in 2012. That was soul and R&B band St. Paul and the Broken Bones with the song title Half the City. Before that, we heard bluegrass and country singer-songwriter and vocalist Dave Adkins with the song title We're All Crazy. And earlier played a song from composer, songwriter, and multi-instrumentalist James Prattley Watson with the song title Rooftop. Coming up, we have for you, it is, he is known as the guitar poet. Yes, it's singer-songwriter and founder of International Guitar Night, Brian Gore, with a song titled No Going Back, featuring Jim Kimo West.

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That was the song title Find My Way Home by alternative rock and pop band Shiny Penny. Before that, we heard the Barr Brothers with the song title Queens of the Breakers, and earlier played a song from jazz vocalist from Toronto, Renee Hannenbaum, with the song title Sway. Did you know today is National Radio Day? On this day in 1920, commercial broadcasting on the radio had debuted. It was 8MK, now WWJ, in Detroit, Michigan. The more you know. Up next, we have the British singer-songwriter and musician Jonathan Jeremiah with a song titled Counting Down the Days.

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done. Before that, we heard The Old Ceremony with a song titled Blood and Oil, Quarters of Change with a song titled Do or Die, and earlier played a song from Neve Parsons and The Loose Connections with a song titled Cloyne Winds. 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Let's close up 3 o'clock with, formed in 1988, here's Bella Fleck and the Flecktones with a song titled Subterfuge.

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2: Heat warning has been extended until Sunday evening at 8 p.m. for portions of southwest Arizona and southeast California. Heat index values up to 114 degrees today in Yuma, Parker, and Quartzsite. Southeasterly winds at 5 to 10 miles per hour with gusts up to 20 miles per hour. Partly cloudy tonight with a low near 88 degrees.
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That was a song titled Ain't It Heartbreaking by folk pop and roots singer-songwriter Susie Brown. Hello, everyone. Happy Thursday. How you feeling? Just a little bit drained, trying to get used to a new routine, right? Right? Hold on. We're almost close to the weekend, okay? Hold on for one more day. I'm your host, Mariana Robertson, and you're tuned to Crossing Borders on Border Radio, KOFA. We got a great selection of música listed for this 4 o'clock hour, so let's go ahead and continue with the band formed in 2009 from Las Vegas, Nevada, Imagine Dragons, with a song titled Monica.

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1: Today's day sponsor is Dr. Cheryl Haugo, wishing the love of her life, Mark John Haugo, an extraordinarily happy birthday. Cheryl says, "You make ordinary days happier, good days better, and every year together, something to celebrate. Today, I hope you feel just how loved and cherished you are. Happy birthday, Mark John. I love you more with every year we share."

off of the 2019 album Fizzy Beasts, that was Mark Matthews with the song titled Not Fallen. Before that, we heard singer and guitarist Floyd McDaniel with the song titled West Side Story. And earlier, we played a collaboration of blues guitarists and singers Robert Cray and Albert Collins with the song titled She's Into Something. Oh, do I have coming up for you? It is songwriter and keyboardist Ed Daniels, also known as Collaborations, with a song titled You Gotta Know, featuring Anais Preller.

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giving me early 2000 vibes. What do you guys think? From award winner Zimbabwean singer-songwriter, guitarist, and music producer Barita, that was a song titled Body. Before that, we heard Luke Liddy with a song titled Circadian Rhythm. And earlier, played a song from singer-songwriter, bluegrass, and roots musician Peter Rowan with a song titled Pulling the Devil by the Tail. Did you know it is National Lemonade Day? It's recognizing the classic beverage as the staple drink for the summer, along with others. But today, it's for lemonade. So, hey, yay, huzzah for lemonade. Here is Fragrance of Y'all with a song titled Law of Attraction.

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Off of the 1972 album Talking Book, that was Stevie Wonder with a song titled You Are the Sunshine of My Life. Before that, we heard Mercedes Mill with a song titled Back to You, and earlier played a song from Southern rock and blues band formed in 2009, Alabama Shakes, with a song titled Hang Loose. 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Let's close up 4 o'clock, shall we? Here is musician, composer, and recording artist Michael Hopi with a song titled Calling You Once More.

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2: It's partly cloudy and breezy with dangerously hot and humid weather conditions continuing in Yuma, Parker, and Quartzsite. Heat index values as high as 114 degrees today. Winds out of the southeast at 5 to 10 miles per hour. Tonight, mostly clear with a low near 88 degrees.
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